nature deals not in smooth continuous. The computer has been told to continue drawing these lines but changing the direction. Now I'm going to generate a fractal before your very eyes. In fractals, I'd like to show you how she does this, every so often and at different distances. Now that's a very simple set of instructions, but look what happens after they've been carried out for, say, 10 generations.

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1: Addicted to this nostalgia. I'm lost inside my camera. I've been scrolling through it for hours. Obsessed with getting my flowers. View myself turn quickly sour. I wish the ups I chased felt just as strong as these downers. Cause I was in a 9 to 5. Now I'm living for something. And they tell me to kill myself online. I know their words are just a reflection of how much they hate their lives. But it ain't changing the fact that what they say sometimes is affecting mine. But we move. Yeah. I'm addicted to this nostalgia, I'm hooked. Before my dad got cancer, then he pulled through. I knew he would.

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I just wish I could live in the moment. Addicted to this nostalgia. I can't live in this moment. I'm addicted to this nostalgia. That's why I'm mad when you got sick in a hospital bed for a month or two. I never told my friends, couldn't show my pain to be strong for you. I know we might end, but I want you to know I ain't strong as you. You're amazing, really. Walked out of Middlesex Hospital, couldn't walk a day in your shoes.

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I'm turning these pages, turn the page, hour and hour. I'm addicted to this nostalgia. I just can't kick the habit. If I see it, I gotta have it. Even if I gotta go back and grab it, I'm addicted to this nostalgia. I know what I had, it was a lot. Whether I realise it or not, I'm addicted to this nostalgia.

Old man Wrigley lived in that white house down the street where I grew up. Mama used to send me over with things. We struck a friendship up. I spent a few long summers out on his old porch swing. He said he was in the war, went in the Navy, lost his wife and lost his baby. I broke down and asked him one time, I said, how you keep from going crazy? He said, I'll see my wife and son in just a little while.

hate that I'm uncomfortable in English, but every day I tell myself that it's a privilege, cause I can talk about the way my people living, and I'll do it on this beat, cause I know you wanna listen. I seen children with a vision, turning numbers on your TV screen. I seen dreams and hopes of a college degree turn to dust and get buried up under all this debris. Our biggest weapon is our family trees. We didn't choose to live this life overseas. I hear the sounds of the bombs in my sleep, but I never in my life heard the sound of defeat. Cause we are a nation of displaced dreamers, heritage keepers, overpaid leaders. By definition, we are overachievers, underpaid teachers of life. Can you hear us? And if you have a problem with me speaking up, tell my assistant, cause I don't give a